with throwbacks. Love music. I've got the

0: You're listening to the Chrissy Swan Show on Nova. Geez, he's a softie, isn't he, our Ed?
1: Old Ed.
0: We're talking about stuff that you have souvenired, which is a which is a very nice way of saying you've stolen it. You've stolen it. I fell in love with a pair of pajamas that were

Morgan Evans, Letting You Go, recently performed in Nova's Red Room, and what a night that was. This is the Oz Music Show at Nova. You know Paris Hilton loves Australian music. Mm-hmm. That is factual. We get you across the facts on this show. Why is Paris loving Australian music? More in 10 minutes. I want to say a quick

0: Thanks for joining us. You're listening to Nova. It is Jace, Lauren and Clint with you.
1: Jason, you have had trauma from having to do this before. I was talking to one of my girlfriends who had to be the football goal umpire for her son's footy team.
2: As in?
1: Yeah, the goal umpire.
2: AFL.
1: Took it very seriously.
0: Wearing the butcher's jacket, the white jacket?

0: market to see the full range of brands and products we compare. Now, Alexander with the forecast.
1: Financial pressure dropping for those who compare. Simples.
2: Now,
3: turn it up.
2: This is Nick, Lutzi, and Susie O'Neill.